0: You're listening to Vermont Public Classical.
1: Two violins, plus one cello, and a double bass equals this performance of Gioachino Rossini's Sonata No. 5.

When Eric Whitaker joined the University of Nevada choir, he'll admit that he thought choir people were a little weird. So were the embarrassing stretches and warm-ups that you had to do before you sang.

Evening in Town from a larger work by British composer Eric Coates called From Meadow to Mayfair. That was the new Philharmonia. I don't know. I'd stay out in the meadow. I kind of fit in out there better than having to get dressed. Anyway, Mayfair is a very nice borough of London, though, as well. Eric Coates, the new Philharmonia, I should have mentioned, led by Adrian Bolt.